0: the way. So that Gus Lund, the official score on that is a hit rather than an error, but he's on third base now. Hapajoki at the plate. 2-0 or 0-2 quickly. Number 7 hitter, Håkan Hapajoki. Pitch grounded up the middle. And a tough hop there for Fellstuhl. That'll be an error. Let's see what so an error on the second baseman, Fellstuhl. And Gus Lund comes across to score. Bartholomew to first. And there's one across here in the inning. And one down, runners on first and third. And at the plate is Joey Castle. First pitch, swing and a miss. Yeah, that was an 0-2 pitch. There's the pitch, swung and missed, 0-2. You get 0-2, sometimes you got to throw some garbage up there. There's the 0-2 pitch, Parker Tilke on the mound. Castle at the plate. There's a fly ball to right field. Bennett Tilke is under it, makes the play. And tagging and scoring from third base is Griffin Bartholomew. So a sacrifice fly by Castle. And there are two down. So two across right now, and Cash Kahi will step in. It's number 4. He is the right fielder. So 2-0 now, Brainerd here in the top of the second inning. Here's a pitch from Tilke. Ground ball. Krein, nice play at first base. Unassisted put out. But in the inning, two runs on one hit, one error, and two left on base. Pardon me, one on base, 2-0 Brainerd. We'll come back with the bottom of the second. Again, our recap of the inning brought to you by the Minnesota Motor Company.
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0: Hey, welcome back to American Legion Field. Brainerd comes up with a couple of runs on the inning. They had two hits, got two across. We had one error, and in the inning, Tilke had one strikeout. And so a 2-0 lead here now for Brainerd. We're at the bottom of the second inning. One game, not a doubleheader. You know, if the temperature is above 55 and the wind's under 30 degrees, you should automatically play a doubleheader in Minnesota baseball. If it's under 40 and blowing, just play 1-9. No, there's no 9 inning. It's all 7. So, all right, here we go. Otter's going to lead off with Brody Krein. Krein steps in with 347 average, 17 hits, 14 doubles, two triples. He got a home run as well. And here comes the first pitch to Krein. That's low in the dirt. So here's the 1-0 pitch. First baseman Brody Krein in for a strike. Tell Brody kind of wanted that one, but laid off, and it's a curveball in for a strike. 1-1. Parker Tilke on deck, followed by Jacob Froning. 2-1 now, as that one's low in the dirt. Krein wears number 11. Comes a 2-1 pitch.

0: Left side ground ball. Up with it is Mike Hegley. Over to first, and he got him. A good dig over there by Hapajoki. And that is a 5-3 putout. And Parker Tilkey will step in for the Otters. Parker hitting 278. 8 doubles, 10 singles, 1 triple. 1 home run as well. So Tilkey wears number 1, doing the pitching this afternoon. First pitch is the ball, 1-0. Then Jacob Froning is on deck. There's one down. If Jacob were to reach, he's followed then by Bennett Tilkey, Brant Sherman, and Cam Wiedrich. Pitch popped up. Who's going to get this one? Looks like the center fielder is under it. And Vanek makes the play, and there are two down. Something about the Otter team. They're up there to swing. So two quick outs, and Jacob Froning will step in. And Jacob wears number 10. He's been having a nice year as well, hitting 350, 14 doubles, 14 singles. First pitch fouled off. 0-1. So 0-1 the count here to today, the center fielder, Jacob Froning. Parker Tilkey usually plays center field. Parker pitching, so Jacob moves over from left field to right. Pitch inside. Yeah. 1-1. Otter JV is now up by a score of 4-2. There's a ground ball left side. Pepcorn up with it. Strong throw to first, and he pulled his foot. It's pretty obvious there. See how we score that one. Should be a throwing error. We'll see. We'll wait and see here. But nonetheless, Froning reaches. He's at first base. Yeah, there's an error. Each is on the E6. And Bennett Tilkey will step in. Brant Sherman is on deck. There's two outs, though. Bennett hitting 316, 12 singles. 10 doubles, 2 triples. First pitch is a ball. It's 1-0. Ball 2, high. Jacob Froning at first base. There is one out. Or two outs, pardon me. There's the pitch outside. Catcher did everything to frame that one. He pulled that one from Minnesota Motors over into the over the plate. You know, if you frame them too obvious, it's kind of an integrity issue, right? No, every catcher does it. There's really an art to it. Comes the 3-0 pitch. Inside, so a base on ball. Two runners on base, and head coach Tilkey talked about this in the pregame show, just the importance of two-out hitting. And a mound visit here for Brainerd, Tom Fairbanks, who is an alumni of University of Wisconsin-Superior, where Carter Tilkey is playing. Talked to Fairbanks before the game. He'll talk to his infielders and make sure everybody's on the same page here. So on second base, Jacob Froning reached on an error. And then Bennett Tilkey draws a walk, and Brant Sherman will step in. Sherman hitting 200 on the season. So Brant will step in here. And Cam Wiedrich will follow him.
1: No batting for the Otters, catcher number 4, Brant Sherman.
0: Otter JV up 6-2 now, having a big inning. They're in the bottom of the first. Two runners on, two outs. Pitch just missed inside. Tried a curveball. So 1-0 to Brant Sherman, right-handed catcher for the Otters. Pitch, that's going to be low. So 2-0 the count to Brant Sherman. Runners on First and second base for Fergus Falls. There's a pitch outside. So that's seven straight balls right now. So here comes a 3-0 pitch inside for a ball. So eight straight balls thrown. And the bases are juiced. And Cam Wiedrich will step in. Hitting 209 on the season. Wiedrich, excellent defensive shortstop. Micaiah Abramson will come in to run for Brant Sherman, the catcher. So bases loaded here for Cam Wiedrich, the nine hitter for the Otters. Pitch in for a strike. After eight straight balls, Gus Lund gets one across. And there's a pop-up. Is that one going to get out of play? Yes, it is. 0-2. So two walks, and Jacob Pranick reached on an error. Bases are loaded. Just need a timely hit here, and Wiedrich would now face with an 0-2 count. It's a pitch from Gus Lund. That's going to be popped up. And the third baseman is under it and makes the play. Mike Hegley with the play. And so the Otters, no runs, no hits. One error, and they leave three on base. Minnesota Motor brings us our recap of the inning. We'll come back with the top of the third. Otters trail 2-0.
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0: Welcome back to American Legion Field. The Otters trail it 2-0. We head to the top of the third inning. JV up 7-2 over on Farmers Field in that game right now. 8-2, I just clicked it back on. They are in the bottom of the first inning. I think they've batted around since I've looked on here. So they picked up a nice win over St. Cloud the other night. And so Brainerd will lead off with their leadoff hitter, number nine, Brady Vanek. He'll be followed by Rylan Amundson and Bodie Pepcorn. 2-0 in favor of Brainerd here. Again, we're in the top of the third inning on the Park Region telephone scoreboard. Here's a pitch from Tilkey. Swung on and missed. Got him fishing. Threw that one outside and low, and Vanek went after it. He's a left-handed leadoff hitter, just like Felstuhl for the Otters. Here's a pitch from Tilkey. Ground ball, right side. Felstuhl up with it and makes a nice play there. Got it on the short hop. And so a 4-3 put out of Vanek. And Ryland Amundson will step in. He grounded, reached on a base on ball, and then was out on that double play. A 6-4-3 double play. Here's Tilkey. First pitch to Amundson. He is high, 1-0. So 1-0 count here to Rylan Amundson. Tilkey delivers. Nice curveball and a strike. That. His curve is more like a slider. You know what it is? It just breaks at the end. It's a nice pitch. Parker throwing well here. That pitch is low. You know, his ball has a little tail on it, too, his fastball. You can see that. You don't see that very often. Curve ball and a strike. Keep throwing those, Carter. I want to call Parker Carter. Grandpa might be in the tractor right now, so if he's listening, Shane's dad, farmer down by Benson area, fall back into the screen. 2-2 is a count. One out on that ground ball to Dexter Fels, who made a nice play on that Brady Vanek ground ball. There's a wild pitch. Just a bit outside. 3-2 the count. One out for the Otters. And the batter is number 3, the second baseman, Rylan Amundson. There's Tilkey's pitch. That's going to be outside. A bit of a walk here. So Amundson with a good at-bat there. Takes the count to full and reaches first base. And the number 3 hitter, Bodie Pepcorn, will step in. He was out on that double play ball. Grounded into a double play. So one out and one on. There's the thrower to first. Cryan applies the tag, but in easily is Ryland Amundson. There's a ball high and outside. First pitch to Pepcorn is high and outside, 1-0. One runner on for the Warriors. Throw to first. Good play there by Brody. Kind of threw to Brody's left. Again, Mike Hagerly, the third baseman, is on deck. Stealing, they're running. Hit and run going on there. Unless he was trying to protect him. That's going to be fouled toward the Brainerd dugout. Count is at 1-1. 1-1, one out here in the top of the third inning here from American Legion Field. Pitch from Tilkey. That's a ball. Count goes to 2-1. Otters will play Little Falls tomorrow. We'll have that game on the air and on our streaming outlets. There's a pitch in for a strike. Nice curveball. 2-2. Keep throwing those curveballs. Yep, number 3 hitter. I'd give him another curveball. Here's Tilkey's pitch. Ground ball left side. Hunter Powers tried to short hop it. You know, you got to really commit. You got to either commit or stay back. He committed. And an error there on the... So an error on the third baseman, Powers. So down to second base goes Amundson. Pepcorn at first, and the third baseman, Mike Hagerly, steps in. He grounded out to Nolan Fellstuhl in the second inning. Otters got the first out, but now there's two runners on. Brainerd leads it 2-0. Pitch inside. That's a ball, 1-0. And Parker wants a different baseball. Call for time and chuck that one into the dugout. Well, the ump knew that he threw it out of... So the second base, the infield ump, Darby Carlson, gave him permission to throw that one out of there, but the home plate umpire wasn't looking that direction. He goes, where's the ball? Hidden ball trick. Maybe the shortstop Wiedrich has it. 1-0 count here now to Hagerly. Swung on and missed. 1-2. That's the one he wanted. 1-1. Gus Lund, the pitcher, is on deck. There's one out. There's two on, first and second base. Swing and a miss. 1-2. Strikeout would be nice here. Again, runners on first and second for the Warriors. Pitch that's going to be outside. 2-2. Got Amundsen at second, Pepcorn at first. Tilkey with a pitch. Inside, punt goes full, 3-2. So 3-2 the count. Tilkey from the stretch comes to the rest. Pitch right down the pipe. There's a strikeout we needed. Got him looking. It's a backwards K in my book. And Gus Lund will step in. He reached on a single, which was really close to being an error, but the official score was a single and scored a run. That was both in the second inning. So two outs now for the Otters. Runners on first and second. First pitch popped up. Nolan Felstuhl's under it, and Nolan makes the catch easily. So in the inning, there are no runs, no hits, one error, and two left on base. 2-0 Warriors. Again, our recap of the top of the third inning brought to you by the Minnesota Motor Company on South Pebble Lake Road in Fergus Falls.
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0: we'll show you where to meet.
1: There and then. No, but you get 5 hours off. And, hey, we're back here at American Legion Field, 2-0 in favor of Brainerd. And they got those two runs in the second inning. And Fergus Falls here now comes to the plate. And they're going to bring up, let's see, yeah, it'll be Nolan Felstuhl, a leadoff hitter, followed by Micah Johnson and Hunter Powers. Good time for the Otters to get some guys on and pick up a few runs here. So Gus Lund, the pitcher, throwing 29 pitches coming into the bottom of the third. I threw 14 innings one time, and I don't know if they'd let you do that nowadays. Against Columbia Heights. So did the other pitcher. All right, here we go. Felstuhl struck out in the first. Good left-hand bat. Again, he's hitting 418. Pitch outside, 1-0. Here's a 1-0 pitch to Nolan Felstuhl. That's the same pitch, like an instant replay there, high and outside. 2-0. Micah Johnson on deck, followed by Powers. He calls that one a strike. That's kind of a similar pitch. 2-1. Pitch to Nolan. Curveball sits on it, and that's going to be driven to the gap. And that one's going to go to the track. Felstuhl to second. He's going to get three here. They're having trouble getting it in. And Felstuhl is going to triple the lead off for the Otters. It was a curveball, and he just sat on it. Good, it kind of hung. But a three-bagger for Felstuhl. He's having himself a year. That's his sixth triple of the year. They're hard to come by. They're not easy to come by. So, leadoff hitter, Nolan Felstuhl triples to right center. Micah Johnson, that one's fouled back. Hunter Powers, the three-hitter on deck, and then Brody Klein, the cleanup hitter. Micah Johnson on the year, hitting. There is a drive. Oh, the left field is going to be caught. Line drive. So a line drive to left field. It was well hit, but the left fielder, Joey Castle, makes the play. And so Hunter Powers will step in with a runner in scoring position. There's a pitch outside, especially on a being at third base. So Powers takes the first pitch, 1-0. Again, Brody Krein is on tech. Here's the 1-0 pitch. That's going to be popped out towards left center. Felstuhl's going to tag. And there's going to be, he'll score easily there. The throw was left. So a Powers with an RBI, a sack fly. And the Otters have one across as Felstuhl, who tripled, comes in on the sack fly. There's two down, and Krein will step in. So a sacrifice fly and an RBI, though, for Powers. And Brody Krein steps in for Fergus Falls. Krein hitting 347. He's got 14 doubles, too, and that's a lot of doubles, two triples, and a homer. Cleanup hitter for the Otters. Pitches inside, 1-0. Here's a 1-0 pitch to junior Brody Krein. Line drive, left field. And Brody is aboard. Good piece of hitting. You know, this is pitcher Gus Lund. Lund kind of hangs that curveball, and the Otters are hitting it. That's what Felstuhl hit. And Parker Tilkey will step in. He popped out to center in the second inning. Jacob Froning is on deck if Parker were to reach. 2-1, though, the score now. Pitch in for a strike. 0-1. Two hits in the inning for the Otters, one across here. Crine is at first base. Comes a pitch and a line drive to the third baseman, Mike Hagley. And so Tilkey is out. But there's one run, two hits, no errors. The Otters strand one, but a triple by Fellstuhl, a sacrifice fly by Hunter Powers brings in one run. Minnesota Motors brings us our recap of the third inning. We head to the top of the fourth. Fergus Falls trails Brainerd 2-1.
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1: Hey, we're back here at American Legion Field. The Otters get a run back as Nolan Fellstuhl takes a Gustlund curveball, drives it into right center all the way to the fence, and then a sacrifice fly by Hunter Powers, and it's 2-1. Again, we're in the top of the fourth inning. This game is moving right along. 46 minutes, we're into the bottom of the fourth inning. For the Warriors, it'll be Griffin Bartholomew, Hawken Hapajoki, and Joey Castle. So Bartholomew steps in. He's the catcher. He doubled and scored a run in the second inning. Left-handed batter. And Parker Tilkey pitching a good game here, as is Gustlund. Two good pitchers here get going at it. First pitch is a ball, 1-0. Again, tomorrow night we'll have the Otters and Little Falls on the air, also on our streaming outlets. Here's the 1-0 pitch, in for a strike, 1-1. One and one the count here to the catcher, Griffin Bartholomew. That pitch is in the dirt, 2-1. And a nice crowd on hand here to watch some Otter baseball. Otter JV in the middle of the second inning leads at 8-2. Pitch in for a strike. 2-2. Again, Hapajoki on deck, followed by Castle. Here's the 2-2 pitch to Bartholomew. That's outside. Punt goes full, 3-2. So 3-2 the count. Here's Tilkey's pitch. Ground ball, right side. Picked up. Good play. Crine scoops it over to Parker Tilkey, who covered first. And that's a 3-1 putout. And there's one down. And the first baseman, Hawken Hapajoki. He reached on an error in the second inning. And Joey Castle is on deck. Otters trail at 2-1. Parker Tilkey on the mound. Brant Sherman doing the catching. Here's the pitch. Tilkey, swing and a miss. Curveball outside. Call it more of a slider. Here's the 0-1 pitch. 1-1 the count. Beautiful night for baseball here in American Legion Field. Yeah, let's just keep playing, huh? Here's the pitch, the Hapajoki. Ground ball, right side. Fellstuhl, nice hop, nice throw. And there are two up and two down here in the top of the fourth inning. As Fellstuhl to Crine, and Castle steps in. So Castle steps in He is 0 for 1, batted once. What did he do? Did he have a sacrifice, I believe? Yeah, sacrifice fly. Pitch is low and outside in the dirt, so 1-0, but it's two outs here for the Otters. To the number 8 hitter, Joey Castle. Cash Kahi is on deck if he were to reach. Castle wears number 7, plays left field. Here's the 1-0 pitch. Inside for a strike, 1-0. At curveball, he'll throw it inside, throw it outside. Pitch from Parker Tilkey. Swung on and missed. 1-2. See if the Otters can set down Castle here and get back up to bat. Pitch from Tilkey. Kind of fisted him that it's going to be a bloop single. That's what you call aluminum bat hit. You'd never get that with a wood bat. But he kind of fought it off, Joey Castle. And singles to left field. He's got his bat out there. And that'll bring up the number 9 hitter, the right fielder, Cash Kahi. He wears number 4. See if Castle takes off here. Here's Parker Tilkey from the stretch. Pitch is low and inside for a ball. 1-0. So 1-0 the pitch count here now. Tilkey throws his curveball, but it stays up high. 1-1. Throw to first. So Parker saw Castle kind of leaning to his towards second base. Not a big lead, but if you can get him leaning, it's not a bad play. Here's the 1-2-0 pitch in for a strike. Count goes to 2-1. The on-deck batter is leadoff hitter Brady Vanek, but there are two outs. See if the Otters get a 1-2-3 inning here. There's a It wouldn't be a 1-2-3 because Castle reached on a single, so count goes to 3-1. Two outs, 3-1. The pitch, that's going to be fouled back. Count's full, 3-2. Castle will be taken off here. So 3-2, two outs. We're going to be going here. Your base runner, you got to make sure the pitcher's going home here. Here's the pitch. Runner's going. That's ball 4 high. So down to second base goes Castle. And down to first base with a walk goes Kahi. And Brady Vanek steps in. He is the center fielder. Struck out in the first. Grounded out to Nolan Felstuhl in the second. Or in the third inning, pardon me. Two outs, two on here for Brainerd. Here's the pitch for a ball. Runners on first and second. Nobody across, so two outs here. At the plate, Brady Vanek, the leadoff hitter. Here's the 1-0 pitch. Ground ball up the middle. Cam Wiederich had it come off his. How are we going to score that one? A 6-4 unassisted, huh? It hit the shortstop, Cam Wiederich, and Nolan Felstuhl was there to make the play. And 4 unassisted, though, but it did go off the shortstop, Wiederich. No runs, 1 hit, no errors. They leave 2 on base. We're going to head to the bottom of the 4th inning. Minnesota Motor gives us our inning recap. We'll come back with more after this.
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1: Hey, we head down to the bottom of the fourth inning. Otters trail at 2-1. And Jacob Freining will lead it off, followed by Bennett Tilke and Brant Sherman. And a reminder, we'll have the Little Falls game. It was a game that was added. But that's a section game, a very important game for Fergus Falls here. And Jacob Freining will step in, reached on an error to the shortstop in the second inning. Again, followed by Bennett Tilke, Brant Sherman, and Cam Wiedrich. Gus Lund doing the pitching. Bartholomew's the catcher. There's a base hit into right field. Good job that time. Kind of fisted it out there into right center. And so the Otters have their leadoff batter aboard in Jacob Freining. And Bennett Tilke will step in. He walked in the second inning. So Bennett will step in here. He's followed by Brant Sherman and Cam Wiedrich. Bunt. It's going to go back to the pitcher. On to first, so they sack him over to second base. So Bennett Tilke gets the job done and moves Jacob Freining to second base. There's one out. Okay, and Brant Sherman will step in. Sherman walked in the second inning. Number eight hitter for the Otters. Jacob Freining is on second base. There's a curveball low for a ball 1-0. So head coach Shane Tilke, a little small ball here. Bennett bunts Jacob over to second base. There's a pitch high, ball two. Otters trail 2-1. We're in the bottom of the fourth inning with a runner in scoring position. Sherman at the plate. Pitch, it's going to be popped back. And that's going to be out of play. You can hear the tin roof. 2-1 the count now to Brant Sherman. Gus Lund's gone all the way for Brainerd. Parker Tilke's gone all the way, although there is a Otter up in the bullpen. Micah Johnson, I believe. That one's going to be fouled back. Count goes even at 2-2. There's one out. One on here for Fergus Falls. And the only run scored by the Otter was that Nolan Felstuhl triple, and then the sacrifice fly by Hunter Powers. But the Otters have Jacob Freining at second base. Here's the 2-2 pitch to Sherman. Line to the shortstop. And he dropped it, getting the ball out of his glove. And Otters get out of a get to fortunate there, because Jacob Freining would have been doubled up. But Bodie Pepcorn, the shortstop, made the play on the line drive and on the exchange dropped it. And so Jacob Freining scooted back to second base. And Wiedrich will step in here for the Otters. And that one's going to be popped up to center field. And the center fielder, Vanek, comes up with it. The Otters get no runs. One hit, no errors. They leave one on base. We're going to head now to the top of the fifth. Our recap of the inning brought to you by Minnesota Motor Company. We'll be back with more after this.
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1: Welcome back to American Legion Field. Parker Tilkey comes back out on the mound for the Otters. They did have Micah Johnson just throwing some. So Parker is at 73 pitches right now. They usually keep him around that 100 mark. And this is the deepest he's going. I believe this is his first start of the season, isn't it, Robbie? Is there, you recall? One other? Okay. But Tilkey had a knee injury in football, kind of dinged it up in hockey. And his dad, head coach Shane Tilkey, was talking about the fact that on that leg he pushes off with his right leg has been bothering him some, but he must be feeling good here. He's pitching a good game. He's only yielded three hits. And stepping in here for Brainerd is Amundson. He's walked twice, takes the first pitch for a ball, 1-0. We're in the top of the fifth inning. Ball 2, 2-0. Robbie, what did Brady Vanek do? How did he get out the last 6-4? Oh, yeah, that's right. Yep, okay. Fall back, pitch was fall back, so it's 2-1 right now. Pitch for a ball, 3-1. See if Carter can, or not Carter, I keep calling Parker Carter. It's his older brother. See if Parker can battle back here. Pitch in for a strike. It's a good pitch. 3-2. Both pitchers doing an excellent job here, only yielding three hits each team. Swing and a miss. He struck him out. So Tilkey with his third strikeout of Amundson. And there's one down for the Warriors. And Bodie Pepcorn, the shortstop, will step in. Grounded out into a double play in the first inning. Reached on an error to Hunter Powers in the third inning. Mike Hagerly, the cleanup hitter, the third baseman, is on deck. And here is the first pitch to Pepcorn. That's going to be way outside, 1-0. So 1-0 the count here. Pepcorn steps in. Okay, we're in the top of the fifth inning. Otters trail 2-1. Ball high, 2-0. This game is moving right along. Here's Parker's pitch, 3-0, so he's got a battle back here. So 3-0 the count. Here's a pitch in for a strike, so Parker just hit the outside corner there. So 3-1, one out. Otters trail 2-1. Brainerd at bat. Pitch low and a walk here for Pepcorn. He'll go down to first base. And batting then will be the cleanup hitter, Mike Hagerly. Hagerly, the third baseman. So one on, one out here for Brainerd. We're in the top of the fifth inning. Here's the pitch. That's going to be low, ball one. So pitch low and ball one. Throw to first. Good job by Brody Crine. That one was going quite a ways to his left. Neither team has a stolen base in this one so far. Pitch outside, 2-0. So 2-0 the count. Here's Parker Tilkey. Pitch in for a strike, 2-1. Good job by Parker coming back in that one. And don't want to go 3-0. Again, Bodie Pepcorn reached on a walk. So here's the 2-1 pitch. Let's see if he goes here. He's going. He had a big jump and a stand-up steal. And so a stolen base for Bodie Pipcorn and a runner in scoring position here for Brainerd. They lead it 2-1. We're in the top of the fifth inning. Pitch inside. 3-2. How about a time for a punch out here? Great opportunity here. There's the pitch. Swung. Let's see. Oh, did they appeal that one? He held back, I think. But that does keep a double play in play here now with first base occupied. So base on ball. And we're going to maybe have a pitching change here. We shall see. It doesn't look like it, though. It looks like, nope, I don't think so. That he'd be in there by now. Yep, it's just a little time to chit-chat a little bit. Mound visit here for Shane Tilkey. We'll come back with more after this.
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1: Hey, we're back. Pitches fall back. We're back. Shane Tilke, head coach, made a mound visit, and Parker staying in the game. And the first pitch is fouled back by Gus Lund, the DH. Singled in the second inning, scored a run, and popped out to the second baseman, Dexter Fellstuhl, in the third inning. Or Nolan, pardon me. Runners are going. Second and third. And teams have been able to run on the Otters, and runners at second and third now with one out, and the count is 1-1 to Gus Lund, the pitcher. Pitch, ground ball, left side. Powers is up with it. Play at the plate. They're going to get him. How about that? What a nice play there by Powers. Look at it on instant replay. Ground ball to the left side. Powers comes up with it. Throw at the plate. And so a good play there. A big out for the Otters. There's two down now. And instead of second and third, you have runners on first and second. So a fielder's choice there for Lund. And out at home plate for the second out is Pepcorn. First pitch in for a strike. That put a little snap in Parker's arm there. Get that big out. Only yielded three hits in this one and two runs. Otters do have two errors. Pitch to the right side. It bounces off Sherman's shin pad. Goes in front of the Otter dugout. Parker will pick it up. Count is 1-1. If you want a different baseball, so we'll take a look at it. Parker will walk back out to the mound. Two down here for Fergus Falls, but now runners at second and third. That was a good play by Hunter Powers and a nice tag, good throw and a tag by Brant Sherman on that fielder's choice, getting Pepcorn out at the plate. Pitches high, ball two, 2-1. Two down for the Otters. The number six hitter, ground ball, right side. No, wait, that's foul. That's definitely foul. Foul ball by a mile. Yeah, that was way foul, so a foul ball. 2-2 the count. Umpire knew it was foul. I just didn't make the signal right away. Two hands, right? You got to go two hands, right? 2-2 is the count with two outs. Score is 2-1 in favor of Brainerd. They got runners on second and third. Again, we're in the top of the fifth inning. Otters need this out here and get back up to bat again here. Here's the 2-2 pitch from Parker Tilke. Pitch inside. 3-2. So 3-2 the count. Again, Bartholomew doubled earlier in the game. Pitch inside, and he walked him. All right, bases are loaded here now for Håkan Hapajoki. He's 0-2, reached on an error in the second, grounded out to third base in the fourth inning. Hapajoki steps in. Bases are loaded. First pitch from Tilke. Drilled to left field. It's going to be over the head of Micah Johnson. Off the fence. What? The ball's in play, though.
2: It went off the scoreboard.
1: Oh, it hit the scoreboard. So a grand slam. Oh, my. 1, 2, 3, 4 across on one hit. A grand slam. So that's a big one there. A four bagger that pots four runs. So Hapajoki scores on the home run. Griffin Bartholomew is across, as is Gus Lund and Higley. I thought it, yeah, so grand slam. for Håkan Hapajoki. 6-1. 1-1 the count here now to Joey Castle. Boy, just like that, what a game changer that was. Otters still have three opportunities. Yep. Curveball inside, missed. Count is 2-1. So Parker's only given up four hits, but the grand slam. Swing and a miss that time. Has there been three walks? Bartholomew walked too? All right, here's the 2-2 pitch. Lined up the middle. And a base hit for Joey Castle. Cash Cahey's going to step in. So Cahey will step in. And we're going to have a pitching change here. Looks like Micah Johnson's going to come in. And we'll take a break and come back with more. Otters trail at 6-1. We are in the top of the fifth inning.
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1: Hey, we're back here. Micah Johnson comes in to pitch, and he'll pitch now to the number nine hitter, Cash Cahey. First pitch in for a strike, so Parker Tilkey goes 4 2/3 innings, gives up 6 runs on 5 hits. The Otters did commit 2 errors, and he ended up with 3 strikeouts. Pitched a solid game. That grand slam was just a tough one. It's 2-1 to start this inning with that grand slam by Håkan Hapajoki. Count is 1-1, though, here now to Cash Cahey, the right fielder. Left-handed batter. Swing and a miss. Good pitch there by Micah Johnson. Normally plays second base, but was playing left field tonight. To start the game, comes into pitch. Parker Tilkey goes to center. Jacob Froning goes to left field. Pitch swung on, and he struck him out. That's the third out. But some damage done here. 4 runs on 2 hits. No errors. And 1 man left on base. We're going to head now to the bottom of the fifth. Bottom of the fifth here as the Otters now trail at 6-1. 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

That's a ball high, 2-0. Nolan had the triple in the third inning, and then he was sacrificed fly by Hunter Powers. There's a pitch swung on, popped out to left field, and the left fielder is under it, and that is Joey Castle. And Micah Johnson will step in for Fergus Falls. So Micah steps in, followed by Hunter Powers here. First pitch in for a strike. Micah came on in relief of Parker Tilke, got that third out in the top of the fifth inning. Otters trail at 6-1. There's a pop foul. And the third baseman, Higley, is on it. And the Otters now with two outs. And Hunter Powers, the third baseman, is going to step in. Hunter has the only RBI in the game, that sacrifice fly that brought Nolan Felstuhl in. Powers will step in. Big left-handed bat is going to go to UMD to play baseball. There's a nice base hit to the left side. Good piece of hitting by Hunter. Those good lefties like that know how to punch that ball in the left field. And Brody Krein will step in. Krein singled in the third and grounded out to the third baseman in the second inning. Again, Otter's got nine outs to work with here. Powers at first. Krein at the plate. Pitch misses outside. Great night for baseball here from American Legion Field. Pitch is high, 2-0 to Brody. Parker Tilke is on deck. There are two outs, though, here. Krein singled his last time up. Runner on first is Powers, who led off with a single. There's a foul ball off Brody's foot there. He's okay. So Brody will head back to the plate here. Looking to move Powers around the bases here. Brody's got power, too. He hit a home run against Wilmer. Comes the pitch. That's low on the dirt. Powers will hold. Count goes to 3-1. Got to love this count, right? 2-1, 3-1, you love to be standing in there. Powers at first, Krein at the plate. Left side, base hit for Krein. He's 2-for-3. Good job there, a good piece of hitting by Brody. Takes that fastball and sends that into left field. And Parker Tilke will step in, popped out to center in the second. Popped out to the third baseman in the third inning. So Tilke will step in. Pitch 4 2/3. Pitched a really strong inning and had those three walks though on that home run in the fifth inning, that grand slam. And that's going to hit Tilke. And Parker will go down to first base, and the Otters have the bases loaded. Good start to the inning here for the Otters. Tilke at first, Krein at second, Powers at third. And Jacob Froning will step in. He singled his last time up in the fourth inning, but he reached on an error in the second. There's a pitch in for a strike. 0-1. Otters trail 6-1 here on the Park Region telephone scoreboard. Pitch inside for a ball. They kind of faked down to first base, and Parker scurried back over there in a hurry. Here comes a 1-1 pitch to Jacob Froning. That's high, ball 2-1. So 2-1, Froning at the plate, two outs, and the bases are loaded. Timely hitting. That pitch is inside, 3-1.

0: So 3-1 the count. Here it comes. That's high. Good job by Jacob Froning. Lays off of that one. And the Otters get a run across as Powers comes in to score. Jacob Froning down to first. And Bennett Tilkey is going to come in for the Otters, but Tom Fairbanks, the head coach, is going to come out of the dugout. So we'll see if he just talks to his pitcher. And Fairbanks talking to his team here, and it looks like they're going to leave him in, but just a mound visit there. See if we can get him settled down a little bit. 6-2 is the score now. Two outs, and the bases are loaded. And Bennett Tilkey is up for the Otters. Bennett had a sacrifice bunt in the fourth and walked in the second inning. So one run across here for Fergus Falls. In the inning, first pitch, ground ball foul, left side, 0-1. So we're set to go here, the 0-1 pitch. Bennett's taking his time getting into the box here. Big part of the game here for the Otters. One across here. There's a pitch outside. 1-1 the count. I have a feeling here if Lund walks Tilkey or something happens here, something might change. Swing and a miss. 1-2. Change speeds there. It's a good pitch by Lund. Pitches count is 1-2 here. Bases loaded, two outs for the Otters. And there's a foul ball. And it's over the grandstand, goes out of play. So 1-2 to Tilkey. Bases loaded for the Otters. And that's going to be popped out towards left field. And the left fielder, Castle, is under it. But the Otters do get one run on a couple of hits. No errors. The Otters strand three. 6-2 is the score. The Otters get one back. We'll come back with the top of the sixth inning. Our recap of the inning brought to you by the Minnesota Motor Company. Otters trail at 6-2.
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0: Fergus Falls gets one back. Welcome back here to American Legion Field. And it was a walk. Hunter Powers reached on a single. Crine singled. Parker took his hit by a pitch, and then Jacob Froning walked, and across the score was Hunter Powers. So the Otters do get one back, and Micah Johnson on the pitch came in and got the third out of the fifth inning. And we head to the top of the sixth inning, and Brainerd comes to the plate, and they'll lead off with Vanek. So Brady Vanek will step in, struck out in the first, grounded out the second in the short, and then an unassisted put out by Nolan Felstuhl in the fifth inning. We are in the top of the sixth. We're going to play seven here tonight, just one game. Otters trail 6-2. But that grand slam by Brainerd in the fifth inning, the difference in the game. First pitch fall back by Vanek. Yeah, it was fouled back. Every so often in the Twins game, they'll foul into the press box. And I don't know. 0-1 to count. Here's a pitch from Micah Johnson in the dirt. I have to admit, I have not been the best Twins fan this year. It's kind of tough to be a Twins fan right now. Craig Olson, if you're listening, you and Dennis Mosier from Dalton, probably the two biggest Twins fans that I know. Ground ball, shortstop, Cam Wiedrich up with it, on to first to make the putout. And that's a 6-3 putout. There's one down. Rylan Amundson steps in. This is a fun time of the year, though. You have baseball going on. You got the Stanley Cup playoffs. You got the Timberwolves. Got some minor league hockey I'm watching, and son Isaac is still playing right now. Ground ball left side. Powers comes up with it. It's going to be an infield hit. I like that play, though. Third base, you take everything you can get. And it was a high hop chopper and an infield single for Rylan Amundson. But good job by Powers to get over there. That should be a hit. I'm putting him a hit. That's got to be a hit. No way. Yep. We're going to keep it like that in my book. First pitch in for a strike. First pitch in for a strike. 0-1 now to Pepcorn, the shortstop. Swing and a miss. 0-2. Here comes the 0-2 pitch here, Micah Johnson. Curveball, nice curveball. 1-2. So 1-2 with one out. Runner on first for Brainerd, that's high. 2-2. So 2-2 is a count. One out here. Micah Johnson on the mound here for the Otters. One runner on is Rylan Amundson. Pitch swung out and missed. Johnson struck him out. Two down. Good job there for Micah Johnson. There's two down, and Mike Hegley will step in. He is a third baseman, grounded out to Hunter Powers in the second inning, struck out looking in the third, walked and scored a run in the fifth. Pitch, and that one's going to go out into left field, and Parker Tilkey comes up with it. Good job by Parker flagging that one down. No runs, one hit, no errors, and one stranded. We're going to head now to the bottom of the sixth. Our recap brought to you by Minnesota Motor Company's Otters Trail It 6-2. 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Also streamed on the Fergus Now app and on the KBRF YouTube channel.
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1: Welcome back to American Legion Field. Otters trail at 6-2 as we head now to the bottom of the sixth inning. Otter scored one in the third, one in the fifth, and Brainerd scored two in the second, and they had the grand slam. That's been the difference maker, and that was in the fifth inning by Hawken Hapajoki. And Brad Sherman, the catcher, will step in here in the bottom of the sixth inning. Again, in our postgame show, we'll name our quality Toyota quality player of the game, brought to you by Quality Toyota and Lake Country Graphics. Here comes the Lund pitch. That's low for a ball. 1-0. 2-0. Catcher really tried to bring that one back in the zone. Got to give him credit, though. Here's a 2-0 pitch. That's in for a strike. 2-1. That's fouled back. Count goes even now at 2-2. Yeah, this game is really moving along. Pitch that's going to be popped up. Who's got it? The pitcher Lund is under it, and he'll make the play in his baby blue ball glove. Man, you can get about any color nowadays. Of a ball glove, but Sherman pops up to the pitcher. There's one out, and Cam Wiedrich will step in for Fergus Falls. So Wiedrich will step in here. The Otters trail 6-2 here on the Park Region telephone scoreboard. Here's the pitch from Lund. That's going to find a spot. Let's see if it does. It's going to fall just in front of the right fielder. So the Otters have a runner aboard. So Cam is on first base. And Nolan Felstu will step in, struck out in the first, had the triple, scored a run in the third, and then popped out to the left fielder Castle in the fifth inning. Micah Johnson's on deck, thrower to first. Wiedrich is back, diving back into first. Good move by the pitcher Lund. There's the first pitch, high for a ball, 1-0. One and only count. Otters have a runner on first base. Pitch, that's going to be popped out into left field, and Pepcorn is going to make a nice play behind the third baseman, Hagley, and Felstuhl pops out. Two down now, and Micah Johnson, the pitcher, steps in. Mike is 0 for 3, grounded out to short, popped out to left, popped out to second base. There's two down here. Otters trail 6-2, and we are in the bottom of the sixth inning. Thrower to first. Wiedrich gets back. Yeah, we need base runners. Pitch high, 1-0. Hunter Powers is on deck. Micah Johnson at the plate. Mike is a senior. Ground ball. Pepcorn on to second. And a 6-4 put out of Micah Johnson. Otters go down in order in the bottom of the sixth. No runs, no hits, no errors. One left on base. Wiedrich picked up a hit. And that will bring us now to the top of the seventh inning. Our recap of the inning brought to you by Minnesota Motor Company. We'll come back with the top of the seventh after this. Again, the Otters trail 6-2.
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1: Welcome back to American Legion Field. Otters trail at 6-2. Otters have two runs on six hits. Otters have committed two errors, and Brainerd has six runs on five hits, and they've committed one error. Micah Johnson came on in relief of Parker Tilkey. Parker pitched 4 2/3 inning, gave up six runs, five hits. There were two errors during that time. Parker had three strikeouts, and the one big one inning was the three walks, and then the grand slam by Håkan Hopajoki. And we got a pinch hitter for Bartholomew. It's number 25, Titan Gaida. Or Gaida. Gaida. Gaida, I think. So Gaida steps in. Titan Gaida, he'll pinch hit here for the pitcher Lund in the top of the seventh inning. Pitcher Micah Johnson, strike, curveball in the outside corner. Micah's done a good job here on a relief of Tilkey. He's got two strikeouts. Pitch swung on and missed. Count is 0-2. Struck him out. Got him looking. Good. Oh, they're going to say it wasn't a strikeout. The Otters are going to throw it around. So count is 1-2. Did that thing fool the umpire there too? I was looking down at my score sheet here. Here's Micah. Curveball, that he got him. He just struck him. I said, I'll just take care of business here. So good job there by Micah. That's his third strikeout. And Becker will step in. Liam Becker, pinch hitter. Where's number six? He's a junior. So Liam Becker in the ball game here, pinch hitting, ball high, 2-0. So 2-0 the count. Again, that Håkan Hopajoki grand slam, the big difference maker in this one. Pitch goes to 3-0 now. See if Mikey can climb the ladder here. Mikey had an excellent football season, a great basketball season as well. Pitching here, senior. There's a ball, a four-ball walk that time. So Becker reaches on a base on ball. Hopajoki, who had the grand slam, is at the plate. Reached on an error in the second, had that 5-3 ground out in the fourth, and the home run, grand slam in the fifth inning. Pitch high, 1-0.

0: hit by pitch there. And so he got hit on the inside left hand, so hit by pitch. So down to second goes Becker. Joey Castle steps in. Hawking Hapajoki at first base. 6-2 is our score. One out for the Otters here. Again, Micah Johnson on the mound here for the Otters. We're in the top of the seventh inning. Otters will get one more crack here at Brainerd, but they got to stop the bleeding here and make sure they get out of this inning. Let's get a double play ball. Let's see if we can roll one here. Castle's at the plate. Micah Johnson, pitch, curveball in the dirt. Brant Sherman, ball goes over towards the near side. He'll go back and retrieve it. 2-0. Or 1-0, pardon me. First base is open now, so a double play is not in effect as both runners advance. Hapajoki at second, Becker at third. And here's the pitch to Castle. He's got two hits in the game, also a sacrifice and an RBI. 2-0 the count. And we're in the top of the seventh inning. Otters trail 6-2. There's a fly ball to center field. Look for Becker to tag. Tilkey's under it. Throw to the plate, and he sailed that one. That's going to hit the backstop, and the runner's going to go to third. So Parker sailed that one. He was going to try to throw him out at the plate, and coming across to score is Becker. And to third base goes Hapajoki. And a sacrifice, another sacrifice for Castle. He's got two RBIs on those sacrifice flies. But there are two outs here now, but it's now 7-2, pardon me. And again, with no hits in the inning, Brainerd has a runner at third and one across the plate and a pinch hitter. Jaden Todges comes in for Kahi. Got some tough names here. That foul ball is going to be out to center field. Parker Tilkey on to make the catch. But one run, no hits, no errors, and they leave two on. So, yeah, one left on. There we go. 7-2 is our score. We're going to go to the bottom of the seventh inning. Minnesota Motor gives us our recap of that half inning. 7-2 Otters Trail. We'll be back with the bottom of the seventh after this.
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0: Hey, we're back here now. Otters got their work cut out for them. They trail by a score of 7-2. And Hunter Powers is going to step in for Fergus Falls. Singled and scored a run in the fifth, had a sacrifice fly in the third inning, and popped out to left. So Power steps in here for Fergus Falls. Gus Lund has gone the distance for Brainerd. That's going to be fouled back. Count goes to 0-1. So Fergus Falls now trail 7-2. Ground ball is to the second baseman. on to first. And that's a 4-3 put out for the Warriors. There's one down. And Brody Krein steps in. He's got two hits in the game, 2 for 3. Singled in the fifth, singled in the third, and grounded out to the third baseman. The Otters roll 7-2. Krein takes the first one for a ball. Krein drills one into left field. That should be a two-bagger. Brody hitting the ball once again. So he'll go into second base with a stand-up double. Good piece of hitting there for Krein. And he's got three hits in the game. Parker Tilkey steps in. He was hit by a pitch in the fifth. Popped out to the third baseman in the third inning and then popped out to center in the second. So the Otters with a runner on base here in the seventh inning. Trailing 7-2, but there's one out. And Parker Tilkey at the plate. Pitch, curveball in the outside corner, 0-1. Beautiful night at the ballpark here with the Otters trailing 7-2. Parker to left field. That's going to be popped out and caught. So Tilkey is retired. So he flies out to the left fielder. And the Otters are down to their last out. Jacob Froning walked in the fifth, singled the fourth, reached on an error in the second inning. And here comes the pitch to Jay Fron. That's going to be a ball, 1-0. Jacob wears number 10. Krein on second base with a double. Pitch can be fouled back, and the count is 1-1. 1-1 the count here to Jacob Froning. Otters are down to their last out. They have a runner on second base in Brody Krein. Pitch, ground ball. Shortstop, up with it, on to first. And he is safe. Good hustle by Jacob Froning, an infield hit. Diving into first base, Brody Krein goes to third base. And Otters still have life as Bennett Tilkey steps in. So Bennett steps in. Good hustle by Jacob Froning, diving into first base. Should have had a sliding mitt on. He's got it on now. Good job by Jacob Froning. Two outs, so runners at first and third. Pitch from Lund. That's going to be popped back off the screen. One strike. Again, Otters are down to their last out here. Trail 7-2.

0: Tilke, left field, and that'll do it. As Joey Castle snags that one, it was a line drive. So the Otters, with no runs, two hits, no errors, they left two on base. Brainerd wins it 7-2 on the Park Region telephone scoreboard. We will come back with our post-game show, which is brought to you by our sponsors of our Quality Player T-shirts and Lake Country Graphics. We'll have that for you after this break.
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0: See you later, Robbie. Welcome back to American Legion Field. The Otters lose it here by a score of 7-2. And in this game, Brainerd has two runs in the second inning. The Otters picked up a run in the third. That was a triple by Felstuhl. And then Powers, with a sacrifice fly, scored Felstuhl. So it's 2-1. We ride that all the way into the fifth inning. Really a tight game. And then a big inning for Brainerd. The grand slam by Håkan Hapajoki. And the Otters had three walks in that inning, and then Hapajoki blasts a bomb over the left field. Hit the scoreboard, actually. Bounced back in play, but that grand slam made it 6-2. And then the Warriors add a run, or 6-1, add a run in the seventh inning. And the Otters get a run back in the fifth inning, though, in this one, as Hunter Powers comes around to score. There was a walk, in some walks, and a hit by pitch in that inning. So the Otters finish with two runs on eight hits. The Otters committed two errors, as far as my book goes, and Brainerd, seven runs, six hits, and, one error in the game. Gus Lund for Brainerd goes the distance. Gives up six hits, and he did have four strikeouts in the game. And again, Brainerd committed one error behind him. For the Otters, it was Parker Tilke going 4 2/3 inning. He gave up six runs on five hits. Otters committed a couple errors during that time, and he ended up with three strikeouts and did have four walks and hit one batter. Micah Johnson came in to pitch, and he pitched 2 1/3. And Micah had three strikeouts in that, gave up one hit, and walked one batter. So Micah came on, did a good job in relief. 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And we're going to move things around here a little bit, and we're going to go with Jacob Froning. He had two hits in the game, played solid defense, and dove into first base to get that, try to keep things alive, got an infield hit in this one, but Jacob Froning started in center, played left field in this one as well. We're going to have more baseball tomorrow night for you on the air as the Otters host Little Falls, and that's a big section game, so we'll have that for you, and hopefully the Otters can get things turned around here. Otters have lost, I think, six straight now. And that'll be a 5 o'clock first pitch, 4:45 pregame show. We'll have it on Channel 977, also streamed on the Fergus Falls Now app. So with that, we're going to close things out here and finish things up here as the Otters lose it by a score of 7-2. Good night, everyone.
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